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3: One thing that I've noticed about the little kiddos, they have this incredible ability to find treasure in places the rest of us stopped paying attention to. Whether that's a dandelion growing through the grass, a smooth little rock, a stick that's kind of shaped like a heart, a bird feather sitting on the sidewalk, tiny little fists holding onto something completely random, just like they've discovered gold. And when they hand it to you with that huge smile on their face, it's never just a flower or just a rock to them. That thing mattered enough that they picked it up, carried it around, and decided you were important enough to give it to. Maybe that's the part of what Jesus meant when he talked about having childlike faith. The kind that still notices beauty, still slows down, still finds joy in little things, still believes ordinary moments can hold something special.
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2: 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And I was like, you think I'm 70? He goes, no, 70-something. 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
2: 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I'm like, that is my dad. 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
3: 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So
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0: 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My

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3: 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But honestly, I've been trying to do a better job getting enough protein in and eating good, and lately, I've been on a big smoothie kick. Usually, I'm grabbing one on the go somewhere, but that has started to add up money-wise, so now I'm making them at home, and suddenly, I feel like I have my life together for approximately 7 minutes each morning. There is something kind of funny about how the little things change as you grow up. Your version of joy kind of just starts looking a little different.
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2: 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And I realized in that moment, sometimes we forget how other people have to live. 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Maybe I could give them my toys. I got too many toys. I don't play with all my toys. 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
2: I have always loved the Kentucky Derby, but this year felt a little different. Golden Tempo came from dead last all the way to first in the final moments of the race. His jockey, Jose Ortiz, shared before the race, "I can do all things through Christ who strengthens me." And if you look closely, even the horse, the blaze marking on his forehead is in the shape of a cross. Let me tell you, it felt like a God wink. In Matthew chapter 20, verse 16, it says, "So the last will be first, and the first will be last." And maybe that's a great reminder for today, because maybe I've been feeling behind or overlooked or like I'm running but not gaining any ground. And I'm reminded that God's not finished with my story. He has a way of taking what looks like last place and turning

0: turning it into something victorious. Nothing is impossible with him. And sometimes he'll even use a horse race to remind me.
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2: When do we stop cheering for people who give their best? 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The group that he plays in, the coach pitches.
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2: And kids don't always get hits. It's baseball. But what I love is that when one of the littles strikes out, as they're walking back to the dugout, you hear people on our team cheering.
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2: 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Hey, good try. You'll get him next time.
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2: 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And I just was like, why don't we do this as they get a little older? 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
2: 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He was like cheering, jumping up and down. I got the game. He had to sign the ball last night. It was great. Awesome. I love it. But I'm like, I hope you never lose that enthusiasm, and I hope we never take that enthusiasm away.
3: Mm-hmm.
2: Just because you maybe don't always get the hit that you wanted to get.
3: Right.
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0: Every life tells a story, and maybe your story has a few chapters you wish you could skip. 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Slowly, faithfully, He turns your story into something better, something more beautiful than you ever imagined. 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
1: One thing that I've noticed about the little kiddos, they have this incredible ability to find treasure in places the rest of us stopped paying attention to. Whether that's a dandelion growing through the grass, a smooth little rock, a stick that's kind of shaped like a heart, a bird feather sitting on the sidewalk, tiny little fists holding onto something completely random, just like they've discovered gold. And when they hand it to you with that huge smile on their face, it's never just a flower or just a rock to them. That thing mattered enough that they picked it up, carried it around, and decided you were important enough to give it to. Maybe that's the part of what Jesus meant when he talked about having childlike faith. The kind that still notices beauty, still slows down, still finds joy in little things, still believes ordinary moments can hold something special.
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1: You know you're officially an adult when a new blender feels genuinely exciting. This weekend, I became the proud owner of a brand new Ninja blender, and I am not exaggerating when I say I was pumped about it. 10-year-old me would have wanted the latest new electronic gadget. 30-year-old me is over here admiring smoothie settings and blade power. But honestly, I've been trying to do a better job getting enough protein in and eating good, and lately, I've been on a big smoothie kick. Usually, I'm grabbing one on the go somewhere, but that has started to add up money-wise, so now I'm making them at home, and suddenly I feel like I have my life together for approximately 7 minutes each morning. There is something kind of funny about how the little things change as you grow up. Your version of joy kind of just starts looking a little different.
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1: I have always loved the Kentucky Derby, but this year felt a little different. Golden Tempo came from dead last all the way to first in the final moments of the race. His jockey, Jose Ortiz, shared before the race, "I can do all things through Christ who strengthens me." And if you look closely, even the horse, the blaze marking on his forehead is in the shape of a cross. Let me tell you, it felt like a God wink. In Matthew chapter 20, verse 16, it says, "So the last will be first and the first will be last." And maybe that's a great reminder for today, because maybe I've been feeling behind or overlooked or like I'm running but not gaining any ground. And I'm reminded that God's not finished with my story. He has a way of taking what looks like last place and turning it into something victorious. Nothing is impossible with him. And sometimes he'll even use a horse race to remind me.
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0: Every life tells a story, and maybe your story has a few chapters you wish you could skip. 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

When life feels off course, there's always a way back. A way back to God. A way back to hope. A way back to real connections. 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
1: 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The little redheaded 4-year-old joined me. She'd never been in a hammock. It was really fun until it wasn't, when she didn't understand how the hammock worked, and she would get closer to me, and then we would start to swing and sway. But sometimes just even for 15, 20 minutes, just stopping the routine, stopping the chaos, stopping the busyness, and just swaying in the wind was good for my heart and my mind. And so I just encourage you, even if you don't have a hammock, just stop. Take some time outside, feel the breeze.
2: Enjoy it.
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1: One thing that I've noticed about the little kiddos, they have this incredible ability to find treasure in places the rest of us stopped paying attention to. Whether that's a dandelion growing through the grass, a smooth little rock, a stick that's kind of shaped like a heart, a bird feather sitting on the sidewalk, tiny little fist holding onto something completely random, just like they've discovered gold. And when they hand it to you with that huge smile on their face, it's never just a flower or just a rock to them. That thing mattered enough that they picked it up, carried it around, and decided you were important enough to give it to. Maybe that's the part of what Jesus meant when he talked about having childlike faith. The kind that still notices beauty, still slows down, still finds joy in little things, still believes ordinary moments can hold something special.
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1: You ever have conversations with people and suddenly you feel older?
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1: My son, Eli, I mentioned a couple days ago.
2: I thought you were like 72.
1: He said 70-something. And I was like, you think I'm 70? He goes, no, 70-something. Last night, I'm out to dinner with some friends.
2: Yeah.
1: One of them, he looks over at me and he goes, so how's your brother Bill doing? I'm like, that is my dad. It is not my brother. Like, and I realize, as I'm saying this, as I'm talking to him, I'm like, I'm sorry that I just significantly aged my dad in your eyes, because I know he's like the same.
2: Yeah.
1: But then my wife later, she's like, yeah, how old does that make you feel that you could be mistaken as your dad's brother? I'm like, thanks a lot.
2: It's been a rough week for you.
1: It's been a really rough week. Y'all, I am not in my 70s, just so you know.
2: Yeah, but the other part is, it's been a really rough week, and it seems like that happens the older you get, so.
1: Yeah, it seems like it, and my hip hurts right now, so.
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1: You know you're officially an adult when a new blender feels genuinely exciting. 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But honestly, I've been trying to do a better job getting enough protein in and eating good, and lately I've been on a big smoothie kick. Usually I'm grabbing one on the go somewhere, but that has started to add up money-wise, so now I'm making them at home, and suddenly I feel like I have my life together for approximately 7 minutes each morning. There is something kind of funny about how the little things change as you grow up. 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

around me. I'm amazed by where I stand. Your cross is the proof. 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

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The right song found you. 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
0: 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Slowly, faithfully, He turns your story into something better, something more beautiful than you ever imagined. The songs you hear on your Walk FM aren't just music. They're reminders that God is faithful and He's still at work, and that your story matters. Your life is a God story, and He's not done with you yet.

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0: 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Is there a song we play that God uses to speak to you? 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
1: I have always loved the Kentucky Derby, but this year felt a little different. Golden Tempo came from dead last all the way to first in the final moments of the race. His jockey, Jose Ortiz, shared before the race, "I can do all things through Christ who strengthens me." And if you look closely, even the horse, the blaze marking on his forehead is in the shape of a cross. Let me tell you, it felt like a God wink. In Matthew chapter 20, verse 16, it says, "So the last will be first, and the first will be last." And maybe that's a great reminder for today, because maybe I've been feeling behind or overlooked or like I'm running but not gaining any ground. And I'm reminded that God's not finished with my story. He has a way of taking what looks like last place and turning it into something victorious. Nothing is impossible with him. And sometimes he'll even use a horse race to remind me.
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1: When do we stop cheering for people who give their best? My son, Eli, mm-hmm. plays baseball, and he's only 8. The group that he plays in, the coach pitches.
2: Right.
1: And kids don't always get hits. It's baseball. But what I love is that mm-hmm. when one of the littles strikes out, as they're walking back to the dugout, you hear people on our team cheering.
2: That's awesome.
1: I mean, clapping for him. Hey, good try. You'll get him next time.
2: Yep.
1: I love that. And I just was like, why don't we do this as they get a little older? Like, what level do they get to when you start just being mad at them because they struck out? Like, at least they were up there trying, right?
2: Right.
1: But I was thinking about all this, and then Eli actually got the game ball, and he was so excited. He was like cheering, jumping up and down. I got the game. He had to sign the ball last night. It was That's great. Awesome. I love it. But I'm like, I hope you never lose that enthusiasm. And I hope we never take that enthusiasm away mm-hmm. just because you maybe don't always get the hit that you wanted to get.
2: Right.
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1: One thing that I've noticed about the little kiddos, they have this incredible ability to find treasure in places the rest of us stopped paying attention to. Whether that's a dandelion growing through the grass, a smooth little rock, a stick that's kind of shaped like a heart, a bird feather sitting on the sidewalk, tiny little fists holding onto something completely random, just like they've discovered gold. And when they hand it to you with that huge smile on their face, it's never just a flower or just a rock to them. That thing mattered enough that they picked it up, carried it around, and decided you were important enough to give it to. Maybe that's the part of what Jesus meant when he talked about having childlike faith. The kind that still notices beauty, still slows down, still finds joy in little things, still believes ordinary moments can hold something special.
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Honoring America's military men and women who gave their lives in service to their country this Memorial Day weekend. 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
1: So yesterday, set up a hammock out on the porch, and it was just what I needed. The little redheaded 4-year-old joined me. She'd never been in a hammock. It was really fun until it wasn't, when she didn't understand how the hammock worked, and she would get closer to me, and then we would start to swing and sway. But sometimes just even for 15, 20 minutes, just stopping the routine, stopping the chaos, stopping the busyness, and just swaying in the wind was good for my heart and my mind. And so I just encourage you, even if you don't have a hammock, just stop. Take some time outside. Feel the breeze.
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0: 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Is there a song we play that God uses to speak to you? 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
1: You know you're officially an adult when a new blender feels genuinely exciting. This weekend, I became the proud owner of a brand new Ninja blender, and I am not exaggerating when I say I was pumped about it. 10-year-old me would have wanted the latest new electronic gadget. 30-year-old me is over here admiring smoothie settings and blade power. But honestly, I've been trying to do a better job getting enough protein in and eating good, and lately, I've been on a big smoothie kick. Usually, I'm grabbing one on the go somewhere, but that has started to add up money-wise, so now I'm making them at home, and suddenly, I feel like I have my life together for approximately 7 minutes each morning. There is something kind of funny about how the little things change as you grow up. Your version of joy kind of just starts looking a little different.
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1: You ever have conversations with people and suddenly you feel older?
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1: My son, Eli, I mentioned a couple days ago.
2: I thought you were like 72.
1: He said 70-something. And I was like, you think I'm 70? He goes, no, 70-something. Last night, I'm out to dinner with some friends.
2: Yeah.
1: One of them, he looks over at me and he goes, so how's your brother Bill doing? I'm like, that is my dad. That is not my brother. Like, and I realize, as I'm saying this, as I'm talking to him, I'm like, I'm sorry that I just significantly aged my dad in your eyes, because I know he's like the same.
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1: 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I'm like, thanks a lot.
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1: a lot.
2: For you.
1: It's been a really rough week. Y'all, I am not in my 70s, just so you know.
2: Yeah, but the other part is, it's been a really rough week, and it seems like that happens the older you get. So
1: yeah, it seems like it, and my hip hurts right now. 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
1: I have always loved the Kentucky Derby, but this year felt a little different. Golden Tempo came from dead last all the way to first in the final moments of the race. His jockey, Jose Ortiz, shared before the race, "I can do all things through Christ who strengthens me." And if you look closely, even the horse, the blaze marking on his forehead is in the shape of a cross. Let me tell you, it felt like a God wink. In Matthew chapter 20, verse 16, it says, "So the last will be first, and the first will be last." And maybe that's a great reminder for today, because maybe I've been feeling behind or overlooked or like I'm running but not gaining any ground. And I'm reminded that God's not finished with my story. He has a way of taking what looks like last place and turning it into something victorious. Nothing is impossible with Him. And sometimes He'll even use a horse race to remind me.
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0: this might be an ethical quandary here. Say the park closes at dusk.
1: Okay.
0: But someone that you love very much left a very important blanket in said park.
1: Uh-oh.
0: And it's 10:30. What do you do?
1: Sorry, kid. You'll have to wait till tomorrow.
0: Uh-huh. You gonna stay up all night because they don't sleep over it?
1: It's a hard choice, isn't it? Yeah,
0: was it for me? Hey, it's Derek and Kyle. Thanks for listening to Walk FM. I went on a midnight run at 10:30 run up into a park last night. And I was good. Like, I didn't think about it. Like, dad mode kicked in. Going to get it. Let's go.
1: Yeah.
0: We don't know where it's at. And they had played at several different playgrounds.
1: Oh, no.
0: But we could think about it for sure. They had played with it at one. And so I was going for it. And I ran and about halfway up the hill. It's dark, y'all. Like, no light. Uh-huh. I got a little flashlight every once in a while. I'm flashing just because I want to be able to see in front of me. But there's, like, cars. Like, it's on. I'm not giving myself away, but it's on a main road. A lot of people around. And I'm not supposed to be up there. And I heard a sound over. I thought, oh, that's not good. I wasn't thinking more people as I was animals. But we did get up there. Not only did I find blanket that we had missed, monkey was there as well. It would have been a double catastrophe whammy if we had realized that. So I came running back down the hill. And then as I ran back to my car, a car passed me. And I've got a kid's blanket and a monkey in my hand. I'm like,
1: this doesn't look
0: this
1: good.
0: This is going to be a really funny story for them. So that was you. It was me.
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You never know the impact that you might have on somebody's life. You're listening to Walk FM. It's Kyle and Derek. And I came across a story recently about Fred Craddock. He was a famous preacher. And one time he was invited to talk about who was the most influential person on his Christian life and ministry. And the person he chose to talk about was a lady named Emma Sloan. Nobody had heard of her because she wasn't famous, but it was his Sunday school teacher when he was growing up. And he talked about how she was the one that gave him a Bible, and she was the one who taught him to memorize scripture. He said, as a matter of fact, she taught him a different verse for each letter of the alphabet. And over the years, he said, the Holy Spirit kept bringing those verses back to him. He said, nothing was more influential on his life than those verses that he could think of. And so it just shows like the impact that you can have in little things, the faithful things. It's the Sunday school teacher showing up. It's the parent who's encouraging their child. It's all the little things that you can do to be a blessing in somebody's life. You don't know how God might use that, even if you feel like you're not famous behind the scenes. It's okay. God uses our regular faithfulness every day.

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0: moment ago, I was talking about the preacher Fred Craddock, who said his Sunday school teacher taught him to memorize scripture, and he memorized a verse for each letter of the alphabet. You're listening to Walk FM. It's Kyle and Derek. And as you heard that, maybe that sounds like that's really amazing and so, you know, crazy. And how could I ever do something like that? Let me tell you, you can memorize scripture whether you think you can or not. And it doesn't have to be like that. You don't have to have a letter of the alphabet for each verse or, you know, a certain number of scriptures. Start with one verse. Pick one verse that God speaks to you through, something, a verse that means something to you. And here's what I would say is just, you know, write it down. Write it out two or three times if you want to. Put it in a place where you're going to see it. Make a point to even just, you know, memorize a few words at a time. You memorize the first word or two of a verse, and then later on you go back and repeat the first two words and the next two words, you know, and you kind of work your way through it. But as you spend time with that verse, you could memorize a verse every day and be like, this is my verse for today. Or you could memorize one and say, this is going to be the verse that I keep referring to all week long. You can do this, and you never know when God will bring that scripture back to mind, when it might do some good for you. But I had a pastor when I was growing up who said, you've got to be reading your Bible at least, even if you're not memorizing it, because he said the Holy Spirit will not remind you of a scripture that you've never read. So spend time in the Word, get to know it, memorize it if you can, and God will use it in your life.
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0: Sometimes when it rains, it pours. And we're not talking about the forecast. Hey, it's Derek and Kyle. Thanks for listening to Walk FM. Recently, my 16-year-old son, Zeke, hurt his foot. He's in a walking boot. It's really a first injury. He plays all the sports. We've been really blessed. God has really protected him. But we were out last night doing some shopping, some perusing, just wasting some time, spending some family time together. And if you've ever been in a, you know, a TJ Maxx, a Ross, a Marshalls, they have those real fun suitcases that are made for kids to ride on in the airport. And so here he is in the boot pulling my daughter on, who's four, on the suitcase. And next thing I know, I hear squalling, and I'm like, I know that squalling. Come over, big pump knot on her head. I'm like, listen, man, just because you're in your injured era over here, you don't have to be dragging the rest of us in there, okay? Why don't you just leave us all healthy? So, whew, yeah, crisis averted. Just a little pump knot. But, man, I'm like, I did not need another emergency room trip in my future.
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2: One thing that I've noticed about the little kiddos, they have this incredible ability to find treasure in places the rest of us stopped paying attention to. Whether that's a dandelion growing through the grass, a smooth little rock, a stick that's kind of shaped like a heart, a bird feather sitting on the sidewalk, tiny little fists holding onto something completely random, just like they've discovered gold. And when they hand it to you with that huge smile on their face, it's never just a flower or just a rock to them. That thing mattered enough that they picked it up, carried it around, and decided you were important enough to give it to. Maybe that's the part of what Jesus meant when he talked about having childlike faith. The kind that still notices beauty, still slows down, still finds joy in little things, still believes ordinary moments can hold something special.
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0: Sometimes you need somebody to pray for you. 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Mm-hmm. 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Come. We'll pray together. We'll pray for each other as we walk together. 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

0: Your kids do something that makes them so proud, and you realize they don't even understand how proud you are because what they accomplished was pretty impressive. Hey, it's Derek and Kyle. Thanks for listening to Walk FM. And on Saturday, we were getting ready, and I heard in the other room my daughter Willow, she's four, singing her heart out in there, which is not uncommon in our house. She loves to sing and loves to dance and to do all those things. But she walked in with her iPad and she said, "Look, Dad, I bought this just like you did, and now I can record." And she had found the voice record that I had used one time in front of her.
1: Ooh.
0: She found a voice record. She figured out how to record herself and began writing songs, Kyle.
1: Wow.
0: And one had a verse chorus about her mom and how she always makes sure she has nice clothes and how cute her mom is. And like, basically, it's me and you together forever. Like this whole like,
1: wow.
0: And I was like, how did you, like one of those, cry, but this is awesome, you know? And so it's just, it's amazing. I think there are people out there that didn't even know they had voice record memos on their phone, let alone at four, go and find it, figure out how to record it, and even record a new one when she was done with the other one. She had probably eight songs recorded.
1: Wow. Yes. Next thing you know, she's going to be singing about string cheese.
0: Listen, then I'll be all tears.

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0: Every life tells a story, and maybe your story has a few chapters you wish you could skip. Pages marked by loss or fear or questions with no answers. Still, somehow, God keeps showing up. He meets you with mercy right in the middle of your mess. Slowly, faithfully, He turns your story into something better, something more beautiful than you ever imagined. 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They're reminders that God is faithful and He's still at work, and that your story matters. Your life is a God story, and He's not done with you yet.

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1: nope.
0: the country.
1: I'm out.
0: Yeah, I would be probably upset if I got one and didn't know it. But fortunately, from the advertisement I saw, they're going to have its own. Like, you know, they put the paper in the little the little boat before they give you. It's all spam logoed. So hopefully that'd be a heads up to what you're about to eat it.
1: Yeah, no. 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

0: what point do you become the old person that doesn't know how to use technology anymore?
1: I think we're already there.
0: It's Walk FM. It's Kyle and Derek. And I was thinking about this recently because I used to be the tech person for my family.
1: You same?
0: I used to be the person that my in-laws would call when the computer wasn't working.
1: Same.
0: Or the printer wasn't working or the modem wasn't working. And lately, I've started to feel like I don't know how to fix those things either. Like technology has passed me somewhere and I just got stuck on the side of the road somehow.
1: I agree.
0: And then it became more crystal clear because my son Eli is 8. He's got a Nintendo Switch.
1: Yep.
0: And he loves to put it on the TV and play on the TV. Mm-hmm. And he got some of the older games, like we've been playing like some N64 games and some NES games and things like that. And Dad would love to be able to pull up those games and play them and, you know, practice up a little bit after son goes to bed, maybe. Yeah. But Dad doesn't know how to do it. I'm like, I cannot get my brain around how I get this connected to that and how I get that on the TV and how I get these controllers to work. My brain is not doing it. And he was telling me yesterday, he's like, Dad, it's so easy. This is so easy. I'm like, son, couple more years, I'm going to have you show me how to use my phone because I am getting behind. I don't know what I'm doing.
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3: 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There is something kind of funny about how the little things change as you grow up. 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

0: with graduation season being here, summer sports being here, maybe you got a lot going on your calendar. I know we're trying to juggle all the school events, the end of the year school events and baseball and that kind of stuff at our house. 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It's Kyle and Derek. I just want to remind you though, like all this stuff is important and it is important stuff. 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
1: Mm-hmm. 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

15:13, greater love has no one than this, to lay down one's life for one's friends. 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

0: It's not summer until I eat. Hey, it's Derek and Kyle. Thanks so much for listening to Walk FM. And Kyle, I'm going to pose that question to you now. Ooh. It's not summer until you eat.
1: Oh, I'm going to say it's either a really good hamburger or a really good hot dog.
0: Okay.
1: Because I always think of like the unofficial start of summer is what's coming up. It's Memorial Day next week. And I always want a really good hamburger on Memorial Day. But I'm thinking, man, I'd love to go to like the Dairy Crisp in Summit over here in Eastern Kentucky and get a hot dog there. Or I'd love to go to Hillbilly Hot Dogs over in LeSage, West Virginia. Those are some key places that I'm like, it doesn't really feel like summer has arrived until I've been there. So,
0: okay.
1: Yeah, a good hamburger or a good hot dog.

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0: You may convince yourself that you know what's best, but God loves you too much to leave you on your own. Know that God is using what you hear on your Walk FM to change your life. It's not a coincidence. It's your God story.

0: if you can catch up with me and Derek, because I said a good hamburger or hot dog. Yep. I'm going to pose the question, Derek, it's not summer until I eat what?
1: Watermelon.
0: Watermelon.
1: Oh, like that's a for good me, one. Like just a big watermelon sliced up in the kitchen as you're busy, you're grabbing some pieces of it. Or for me, it's a pickle because I don't eat pickles any other time other than when I'm grilling hamburgers and hot dogs. And I was like, they're getting it out. I'll walk in to get like the plate or whatever to put it off the food off the grill onto to carry in. I'll grab a pickle because it's cold and I'm hot outside. So something for me is just something cold and refreshing on a hot day. We would love to hear from you. What makes it summer? What's that one food that makes it summer? 877-456-9361. 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
1: If you're like me, when you hear 6-7, it gets kind of annoying.
2: So much so.
1: But I got a 6-7 that's not annoying. 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It's Kyle and Derek. And I came across this article very recently about a couple that lives in Kentucky. They live in Glasgow, Kentucky, down at the far end of the state. But this lady, her name is Evelyn, prayed for her husband to receive Christ for 67 years.
2: Wow.
1: And at the age of 93, he was just baptized.
2: Wow.
1: That is powerful. And that's one of those where I go, okay, I hear the 6-7 in there. The kids are all laughing about it, but that is amazing. And it just reminds me, don't quit praying for those people that you know. Don't quit praying for the ones who maybe even seem like the most stubborn cases, because you don't know how God can get into their lives.
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4: I have always loved the Kentucky Derby, but this year felt a little different. Golden Tempo came from dead last all the way to first in the final moments of the race. His jockey, Jose Ortiz, shared before the race, "I can do all things through Christ who strengthens me." And if you look closely, even the horse, the blaze marking on his forehead is in the shape of a cross. Let me tell you, it felt like a God wink. In Matthew chapter 20, verse 16, it says, "So the last will be first and the first will be last." And maybe that's a great reminder for today, because maybe I've been feeling behind or overlooked or like I'm running but not gaining any ground. 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He has a way of taking what looks like last place and turning it into something victorious. 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And sometimes he'll even use a horse race to remind me.
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0: It's not summer until you do this. That's the question we now ask. It's Derek and Kyle. Thanks for listening to Walk FM. And for me, it is the Memorial Day Parade in Ironton. 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

0: moment ago, Derek was asking, it's not summer until you do what? He mentioned the Memorial Day Parade in Ironton, which is coming up next Monday. Walk FM will be there. We'd love to see you there. As I was thinking about it, the thing I was thinking, it doesn't really feel like it's summer until I do what? It's until we grill outside.
1: Yep.
0: Because, you know, it's one thing to say, hey, I want a nice hamburger and go cook it somewhere in the house, but it tastes different.
1: It does.
0: It tastes different off the grill. And so that's usually the thing that I'm looking forward to. It's like, let's grill. I'm not even a griller. But I want to go to someone else's grill.
1: Yes. Someone else's house, and please grill for me.
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1: I'm your guy.
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0: Sometimes progress is something that you can point to moments and go, there was a moment when something changed. But sometimes, and that's maybe more often than not, it's slow. You're listening to Walk FM. It's Kyle and Derek. And I had an example of this because my son Eli is finishing the first grade, and they decided to do something that I didn't know they were doing, which is on the first day of school last year, they had him write a sentence and they had him color a picture. And on the last day of school this year, they had him write a sentence and color a picture. It was literally the same picture, and the sentence was almost the same sentence, so that you could compare. And he actually, they gave him this award in his class for like the most improved in writing.
1: Oh, that's awesome.
0: And to see side by side, here's like on separate pieces of paper, so he wasn't just copying, but here's what it looked like when he wrote a year ago. Here's what it looks like when he writes now. That was pretty cool. The picture was the one. The coloring was the one that really impressed me, because it wasn't just a difference in, like, you know, first you were using crayons, now you're using markers. But you could tell, like, he had actually thought more about how do I want to use this color in this picture? Where does it belong? And you could see, like, there's a difference in the cognitive side of what's happening. So just, it was really cool to see the progress, even though that's something that I wouldn't have probably noticed if they just had a day, you know, here or there. But it's something that's over time, that slow change. And that's what it's all about.
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0: I finally hit the age where if it's too loud, you might be too old, Kyle.
1: Uh-oh.
0: Hopefully, you know what I'm talking about, y'all. It's Derek and Kyle. Thanks for listening to Walk FM. And my little four-year-old daughter, Willow, got a radio the other day. She's been wanting to be able to play music. And so I got it tuned all into Walk FM, and she knows how to use it. And she turns it on, and it's usually at a nice level.
1: Mm-hmm.
0: And then you walk away, and you're having conversations with the rest of the family, and you notice the music's a little louder.
1: Okay.
0: And then she's kind of sheepishly looking up at you as she touches the knob again and takes it a little louder to the point where it's so loud that you can't even talk to the person next to you. You're like, hey, turn it down. It's just in that place of I don't want to discourage her because she is listening to music here on Walk FM.
1: Right.
0: And I know what that does. But then there's a part of it like, for my sanity, can you please turn that down? I can't even hear myself think. And then I hear my mom and dad say that. And then I'm like, I don't want to hear myself think because I'm thinking this right now.
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3: One thing that I've noticed about the little kiddos, they have this incredible ability to find treasure in places the rest of us stopped paying attention to. Whether that's a dandelion growing through the grass, a smooth little rock, a stick that's kind of shaped like a heart, a bird feather sitting on the sidewalk, tiny little fists holding onto something completely random, just like they've discovered gold. And when they hand it to you with that huge smile on their face, it's never just a flower or just a rock to them. That thing mattered enough that they picked it up, carried it around, and decided you were important enough to give it to. Maybe that's the part of what Jesus meant when he talked about having childlike faith. The kind that still notices beauty, still slows down, still finds joy in little things, still believes ordinary moments can hold something special.
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0: You just never know how long someone's been a prodigal and how long they've been prayed for. Hey, it's Derek and Kyle here. Thanks for listening to Walk FM. If I told you Zach Williams, yes, Zach Williams, you love his music. His parents said it took 33 years before they saw their prayers fulfilled. That's how long it took him to come to find Jesus. He was 33 years old. And so for the 15 years after high school, they prayed for him every single day, and they are coming out with a devotional.
1: Mm-hmm.
0: What I love about it, it said it's geared for those who have a prodigal and those who are a prodigal, that we would see God work in those situations. 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

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There's no us without you. Thank you for making it possible.

Speaking of the prodigals, Derek mentioned just a moment ago how Zach Williams was away from God for a long time, and his parents prayed for him and prayed for him for years and years, and he finally came back to the Lord. That's what we mean when we're talking about a prodigal. It's kind of like the story of the prodigal son in Luke chapter 15. But speaking of those prodigals reminds me of our recent spring fundraiser here at Walk FM, and the prodigal became kind of a theme during that fundraiser as we shared about people that we're praying for and people that listeners called in and said, we're praying for these people, and people that gave in honor of the prodigals, believing that either they may hear something here on Walk FM, maybe they're seeking on the radio and they come across a song on Walk FM and it might be what they need to hear that day that brings them back to the Lord, or at least, at the very least, that this music encourages people to keep praying, to not lose faith and to trust that God can still reach the prodigals in their lives. And so we're thankful for every single person who gave, who gave so that the prodigals could be saved. And we just want to say thank you to you. If you're one of those people who's praying, if you're one of those people who's given, thank you so much for being a part of this ministry and helping us to be that encouragement for people every day.

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0: You know, there are so many things that demand our attention every single day, and life can feel overly busy with so many things that we need to take care of. 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It's Kyle and Derek. I want to remind you to take the time to be in prayer. I saw this description of prayer. It says prayer is being unbusy with God instead of being busy with other things. Ooh. And I love that reminder, because I think that we have that tendency to be like, I don't have time for prayer. But if God is who he is, spending time with him is maybe the best use of our time. 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

0: Well, summer's around the corner. Hot weather and hydration are a key. But I think sometimes too much is, well, too much. Hey, it's Derek and Kyle. Thanks for listening to Walk FM. Dunkin' Donuts has introduced the 48-ounce beverage buckets. They are set to go nationwide. Here's my thing.
1: Okay.
0: I love it. I was the guy in college that would walk around with the pre-made milk gallon jug, you know, like the plastic milk gallon jug.
1: Uh-huh.
0: You can go get those full of Kool-Aid, and I would like carry them to class in college because you could buy them for like a buck, and that was my drink for like all day and maybe some of the next. So I get it, but I wasn't driving.
1: Uh-huh.
0: Where are you going to set this bucket at in your car? Are you going to like put it in the passenger seat and like put the seatbelt around it?
1: Right.
0: Are you going to sit it in the floor and just hope for the best? 48 ounces. Listen, if you have an Awala, you have some of the other cups. They don't fit in the cup holder, and they hold like 32 ounces. A bucket's not fitting.
1: I just wondered if they like maybe have taken this into consideration. Maybe they're giving you the tiny.
0: No.
1: It fits in a cup holder bottom, and then it expands up.
0: Nope, the pictures I see, they are a bucket.
1: It's a bucket.
0: It is a bucket.
1: Okay, all right. Well, if you need a five-gallon drum full of
0: Dunkin' beverage of your choice.
1: There you go.
0: You can get it soon.
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3: You know you're officially an adult when a new blender feels genuinely exciting. 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
1: I have always loved the Kentucky Derby, but this year felt a little different. Golden Tempo came from dead last all the way to first in the final moments of the race. His jockey, Jose Ortiz, shared before the race, "I can do all things through Christ who strengthens me." And if you look closely, even the horse, the blaze marking on his forehead is in the shape of a cross. Let me tell you, it felt like a God wink. In Matthew chapter 20, verse 16, it says, "So the last will be first and the first will be last." And maybe that's a great reminder for today, because maybe I've been feeling behind or overlooked or like I'm running but not gaining any ground. And I'm reminded that God's not finished with my story. He has a way of taking what looks like last place and turning it into something victorious. Nothing is impossible with Him. And sometimes He'll even use a horse race to remind me.
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1: One thing that I've noticed about the little kiddos, they have this incredible ability to find treasure in places the rest of us stopped paying attention to. Whether that's a dandelion growing through the grass, a smooth little rock, a stick that's kind of shaped like a heart, a bird feather sitting on the sidewalk, tiny little fists holding onto something completely random, just like they've discovered gold. And when they hand it to you with that huge smile on their face, it's never just a flower or just a rock to them. That thing mattered enough that they picked it up, carried it around, and decided you were important enough to give it to. Maybe that's the part of what Jesus meant when he talked about having childlike faith. The kind that still notices beauty, still slows down, still finds joy in little things, still believes ordinary moments can hold something special.
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0: Every life tells a story, and maybe your story has a few chapters you wish you could skip. 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Slowly, faithfully, he turns your story into something better, something more beautiful than you ever imagined. 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
1: When do we stop cheering for people who give their best? My son, Eli, plays baseball, and he's only eight. The group that he plays in, the coach pitches.
2: Right.
1: And kids don't always get hits. It's baseball. But what I love is that when one of the littles strikes out, as they're walking back to the dugout, you hear people on our team cheering.
2: That's awesome.
1: I mean, clapping for him. Hey, good try. You'll get him next time.
2: Yep.
1: I love that. And I just was like, why don't we do this as they get a little older? Like, what level do they get to when you start just being mad at them because they struck out? Like, at least they were up there trying, right?
2: Right.
1: But I was thinking about all this, and then Eli actually got the game ball, and he was so excited. He was like cheering, jumping up and down. I got the game. He had to sign the ball last night. It was great. Awesome. I love it. But I'm like, I hope you never lose that enthusiasm. And I hope we never take that enthusiasm away just because you maybe don't always get the hit that you wanted to get.
2: Right.
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